find words to express all the things he feels inside. But every just so often, the words of another who's truly in love seem to work out fine.

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1: 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You're so right. Here's mine. I cannot live without you.

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1: 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This is now this next song is turned into a duet. Because that's the way we like it, I think. We'd like everybody to join in. This is a song called Love of My Life.

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Let me tell you what I wanna say. You're the only one who can make me feel this way.

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1: You must think that I'm stupid. You must think that I'm a fool. You must think that I'm new to this. But I have seen this song before.